For me, it's still got to be one of Elton's finest. That's Your Song on the Boom Night Ride. I was thinking while Elton was playing away there, what about this? An all-time Elton John chart, just like we did with Cliff. I'll put that to Paul Robey and the management.

0: national treasure. Well, he is in my eyes. Who doesn't love Billy Ocean? There he is on the Boom Night Ride with Suddenly. And we also heard just over 6 minutes of Gordon Lightfoot's Canadian Railroad Trilogy. Let's go to the movies. No, let's go to the pictures, to our local flea pit, and watch a real movie with a crackly soundtrack and Humphrey Bogart and a whole lineup of classic American actors.
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3: You must

It wouldn't be the same, that song, without the Crackles, would it? Dooley Wilson on the Boom Night Ride from the soundtrack of Casablanca and As Time Goes By. The film won Best Picture at the 1944 Oscars, and it spawned that epic line from Humphrey Bogart. Here's looking at you, kid.

0: Tanita Tikaram from last year. That's Love Don't Come Around on the Boom Night Ride.
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13: Nottingham. The first children's library was founded here, and Britain's first radio phone-in programme is thought to have been on air here in 1968. Over 700 man-made caves lie under the streets of Nottingham, carved from the soft sandstone. It's the birthplace of D.H. Lawrence and the location for the first road to be laid with tarmac. And Sherwood Forest is the home of England's largest oak tree. Boom Radio, across the UK, including Nottingham.

I love a steel guitar. Rodney Crowell from 1988. That was from his album Diamonds and Rust, which was one of five number ones for Rodney on the US country singles charts. That's I Couldn't Leave You If I Tried. And Rodders followed the Fortunes and Caroline on the Boom Night Ride.

Another one of my dad's favourite singers, Dean Martin, and that's his lush arrangement of I Will on the Boom Night Ride. I loved Dean's Reprise recordings much more than his Capitol stuff. Reprise Records were set up and owned by Frank Sinatra. When he left Capitol, he wanted to have basically his freedom to do what he liked, so he set up Reprise Records, and he signed Dino from Capitol. I wonder if Dean was made an offer he couldn't refuse.

0: Brian Alexander Robertson to be or not to be on the Boom Night Ride? That is the question.
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4: Driving even a little too fast for the situation is a major cause of collisions, especially on country roads. Think. 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

can a mountain exist before it is washed to the sea? Yes, and how many years can some people exist before they're allowed to be free? Yes, and how many times can a man turn his head and pretend that he just doesn't

We played a Donovan song earlier on the Boom Night Ride, and I mentioned how in 1967 Donovan was considered as the UK version of Bob Dylan. And there's the man himself on the Boom Night Ride and the classic Blowin' in the Wind. I wonder how many versions of that song have been recorded. And before Bob, it was the Detroit Spinners and Love Is in Season. And as we're now in the season of schools going back, my girlfriend has started a new job at a school, and she started in holiday time, and she said it's a lovely, tidy and calming building to her boss. Her boss chuckled and replied and said, "Wait till the kids come back."

Cool and the Gang and the Sad Tale of Jones versus Jones on the Boom Radio Night Ride. And we also heard the great Count Basie Orchestra and Cute. And that will do it for my 3 days on the show. I've thoroughly enjoyed every minute of it. Midnight tonight, it's Mike Wire back as usual. And it's non-stop beautiful Boom music through the night next, after the news at 2. And Derek Webster's on the early show at 6 a.m, warming up the valves for Graham Dean's breakfast show from 7:30. So from me, Dave Brown, thank you for listening. Please join me Saturday afternoon at 4 for the Boom Jukebox. I'd love your company. Take care.

0: lot of people protesting out front saying this shouldn't be allowed. 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
0: The first time I got crucified on stage, it was very emotional for me too. You know, I mean, they played the Gethsemane theme and tears started to flow. I think it had that effect on the audience too. Every night I'd go up there and I'd be crucified, and I could hear people sobbing in the audience. So it meant a lot to a lot of people.
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2: 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Sugar magnate Sir Henry Tate of Tate and Lyle came from here, as did Miles Standish, who helped found the colonies when the Pilgrims landed in America. 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

0: Some songs were so good, you were happy to pay for them again and again. 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
5: 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Scotland's fourth largest city stands on the River Tay. The RRS Discovery, the ship that took Scott to the Antarctic, is berthed there. Dundee is famous for its comic books, including The Beano, which recently celebrated its 85th anniversary. And the world's worst poet, William Topaz McGonagall, wrote some of his worst poetry there. 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
8: 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Robin Gibb of the Bee Gees mentioned Shipston in his song Cold Be My Days in Shipston-on-Stour. The song was recorded in 1970, but not released until 2015 for the unfinished album Sing Slowly Sisters. 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
8: 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In 1962, Britain's first ever casino was opened in Brighton, and it's home to the oldest purpose-built cinema in the UK. ABBA won the Eurovision here in 1974, and Brighton became a city just over 20 years ago. 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
0: 60s classics, 70s memories, and those hidden gems.

Holly's, there's a memory for you from school days. White chalk on red brick. I can't imagine back in our school days anybody writing as eloquent as I Love Jennifer Eccles. Lots of rude signs and things. Welcome on in to the Boom Radio Early Show. Derek Webster in for Andy Marriott this week. Andy's back with you on Monday morning. And a big hello to all of those people who are pedalling like mad in the Tour of Britain 2026. Currently in the Yorkshire Dales, I think, and heading to the Yorkshire border. On your bike, Engelbert Humperdinck.

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Trusting all is well with your world. Everything is in order. I was reading something this week that people were asked in a survey what they meant by the phrase keeping your life in order. And many of them responded by saying overwhelmingly that it's knowing what binning day it is. Which day is binning day? Do you know which day is binning day? I know. It's one of those obsessive things. It's like a great day out, really. You go out, push the bins out, and you get talking to people. What's not to like, for goodness sake? Happy binning day, if that's your day today. Enjoy.

0: Yeah, sunshine on a cloudy day. The Temptations on the Boom Radio Early Show. 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And getting into the Friday feeling today, it's Graham Dean with the Boom Radio Breakfast Show. 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
5: Boom Radio, serving the whole United Kingdom, including Grimsby. The town has the UK's largest fish market. 400 trawlers were once based here. The first North Sea gas was found 40 miles away. Dock Tower was built with 1 million bricks. And Elton recorded a track called Grimsby, written by Bernie Taupin, about his teenage years. And they say the name comes from the Danish Viking who founded it, Mr. Grimm. Boom Radio, across the UK, including Grimsby.

Carpenters. Yeah, yesterday once more. Let's do it all over again. Especially if yesterday was putting the bins out day, of course. Excitement. And Tommy Edwards at the morning side of the mountain, where we find Carol Richardson this morning in Lancaster, Lancashire. Good morning to you, Carol. Lovely to have you along. Carol says, I'm one of many of your listeners who work the night shift, so I should be coming to the end of my shift very shortly. So if you could give me a mention before it starts getting busy all over again, I would much appreciate it. Carol, good morning to you, and hope you have, managed to get some sleep today.

0: Leo Sayer, who I understand is currently on his farewell tour, and he's in absolutely brilliant form. Leo Sayer on the Boom Radio Early Show. In a moment, see what the weather's doing today if you're out and about. But first of all, money. Lots of it. Let's count some. It's 6:30.
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2: Hello, I'm Chris Milligan with the latest business stories from Sky News. Argentina's president announced sanctions against companies drilling for oil off the coast of the Falklands. It comes amid renewed tensions over the British overseas territory after Donald Trump hinted the US wouldn't help the UK in a future conflict. Apple's facing a £2 billion lawsuit over its app tracking rules. The feature allows users to control whether to grant apps permission to log activity across other companies' technology and websites. The tech giant's accused of imposing greater restrictions on third-party developers than its own services. Apple denies the allegations. AI chipmaker Nvidia's agreed to buy artificial intelligence platform Hugging Face. It's become a popular site where developers and researchers can find, share and test AI models and tools. And a new campaign is encouraging people to look after their pensions the same way they would if they were growing plants and vegetables. Research indicates one in three people don't know what's in their retirement pot. More than half of adults surveyed say they've never checked it.
3: Sunny spells and scattered showers for many, with heavier, long-lasting rain in Scotland. Some strong winds across the Midlands and the north today, but slightly cooler, with highs of around 21 degrees Celsius. Derek, well-

Dean Friedman, who's recently been on a very successful tour of these islands, and a song about Lydia, nothing to do with Lydia, the tattooed lady of Marx Brothers fame. And before that, a play to the Chiffons. And good morning to you if you're polishing up your car to take it to Blenheim Palace today. Apparently the grounds will be filled with amazing cars, classic cars, supercars, and wait for it, yes, hypercars. Do you have a hypercar? Whatever it is. What on earth is a hypercar? And what good is it if you're on the M1 stuck in traffic this morning? Can you fly above the traffic, I wonder? Anyway, enjoy your hypercar if you're taking it out today.

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0: The smell of Halloween has been with us since the August heatwave. Looking at some of the stocks in the shops at the moment, Nina Simone on the Boom Radio Early Show. Good morning.
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3: 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I'll be performing many of the songs you know and love, together with tracks from my brand new album, On the Record. 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You're a bad dog, baby,
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Randy and the Rainbows. Amongst the conversations we're having on Boom Radio today, David Lloyd asking, what was the first car you ever bought? The first family car in my family when I was growing up in the 60s was the Morris Minor. Do you remember them? Morris Minor, Morris Thousand. And my dad was a postman, and he used to drive around in a Morris Minor van delivering letters. Happy memories of the old Morris Minor. Saw one the other day in a little village of Reef in North Yorkshire. An old Morris Minor, still looking good after all these years. See what the big stories are this morning on Boom Radio after Candy Staten.

One of the big sounds of 1966 on the Boom Radio Early Show from the Merseys. Good morning, if you're just coming round, or maybe you've been up half the night. Derek Webster looking after the shop, while Andy Marriott is away, who will return bright and cheerful after having a break. The lad deserves a few days off. He's back with you on Monday morning. This is Brooke Benton. It's only a matter of time, you know.

Olivia Newton-John. Well, a sure sign that the lights are drawing in is when you know that they're switching on the illuminations in Blackpool. It happens tonight at 9:15 at the Tower Festival Headland in Blackpool, and the lights will be switched on by Paddy McGuinness, who seems to be just about everywhere. And he'll be in Blackpool tonight. And if you are going along, the good news is no sign of rain. The only water will be in the sea. Rain.

0: We're wishing I was lucky. BJ Thomas with those raindrops keep falling on my head on the Boom Radio Early Show. Good morning to you. Hope you're well. And everything is going according to plan so far.
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8: 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Selfridges was founded in 1909 by American magnate Harry Gordon Selfridge, who revolutionised the British shopping experience. It innovated with extravagant window displays, and the first public demonstration of TV was given there in 1925 by John Logie Baird. And Selfridges was a supporter of women's rights. It remains one of the most famous luxury stores in the world. High Street History.

that is Night in the Pips. Tell you what, I'll play that one for Brian Connor of Fort William in the Scottish Highlands at the foot of Ben Nevis. Happy birthday from Helen and grandchildren Emma and Scott. I send loads of love to you. Apparently there's a big birthday celebration happening over the weekend, and I wonder if Brian will be taking the chance to take a gallop up to the top of the highest mountain in Britain today. No, I thought not, somehow. Enjoy.

0: Dionne Warwick in a song from that great songwriting partnership of Burt Bacharach and Hal David. Andy Marriott's back on Monday morning. Have yourself a great weekend. Thank you for listening. I've been Derek Webster. On the way, Graham Dean with The Breakfast Show, getting into that Friday feel. But first of all, let's see what the weather's doing. It's 7:30.
1: Sunny spells and scattered showers for many, with heavier, long-lasting rain in Scotland. Some strong winds across the Midlands and the north today, but slightly cooler, with highs of around 21 degrees Celsius.

Allow me on your behalf to thank Derek Webster for his early morning shows this week. Nice one, Derek. Andy back on Monday. Welcome to breakfast. Good morning, boomers, with the four seasons. This time of the year, you can sometimes get four seasons in one day. But no matter what the weather's like where you are at the moment, let's have some sunshine pop.

0: That has a nice sunshine pop ring about it as well. Breakout, Swing Out Sister. As did the record before, called Mr. Rainbow, by an Irish group called Homer's Nods, which was a play on words, also spelling, centred around Homer. Well, you can look it up if you're interested, which you probably aren't at 20 to 8 on a Friday morning.
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Perfection. Joe Cocker, You Are So Beautiful. A song first recorded and co-written by the man who would have been 80 years old just a couple of days ago, Billy Preston. And that followed the Tremolos. Oh, another Four Seasons song. I started the show earlier with the Jersey Boys because they were the first to do Silence is Golden. Well, talking about beautiful, it could well be a case of that in Blackpool later. Goodness, already the illumination.

0: Lead vocal from Roland Orzabal for Tears for Fears, Head Over Heels. It's 7 minutes to eight, Boom Radio. Oh, and another bit of summer sparkle tonight. The fireworks in Bournemouth were cancelled last week because of the weather. They've been rescheduled and lighting up the Bournemouth seafront at 10 o'clock.
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Boom Radio with Odyssey's native New Yorker. Welcome to breakfast. It's Graham Dean with you. And, well, as the Beatles are about to put it, the show coming from me in North London to you, wherever you are in the UK.

If you're an 8 o'clock riser and switcher oner, good morning, welcome. It's breakfast here on Boom Radio with the Doobie Brothers. There, listen to the music, which in this case comes from Tam La Motown. It's the Marvelettes.

And doing that dreaming, it was Dan Hartman. And it was some Motown before that from The Marvelettes, one of their lesser spotted songs, I'll Keep Holding On. Here on Boom Radio, it's 13 minutes past eight. Well, check this one out. It's a new record from a singer and a songwriter who comes from Leeds. Her name is Adele Harley, and this is her latest song, Diamond Smile.

It's called Diamond Smile, and it's new from Adele Harley. 8:17, something that made me smile the other day. Did you see it? It was that fake listing that the consumer group Which put on the booking.com website, that you could rent out the Prime Minister's flat. And it wasn't removed, apparently, from the listing until a couple of months after it was uploaded. Oh, there it is, a photograph of the famous door. It says it's situated on 10 Downing Street, just a short walk from Big Ben. £55 a night. Oh, I wouldn't pay that. Think of all that noise from the floors below.

0: It's what they call a country crossover record. Very popular with the country fans, but also with the pop fans. It really was as well. Charlie Rich, Behind Closed Doors. But not that one in Downing Street. 8:21.
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9: Bristol. Birthplace of Banksy and W.G. Grace, the city began as Brig Stow. Its Exchange Building clock shows both London time and what was Bristol time. The saying, shipshape and Bristol fashion, related to ships in the harbour here, which would fall to one side if everything wasn't stowed away with care. Boom Radio. Across the UK. Including Bristol.

0: 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Ooh, it's got me thinking about food now. 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
2: Hello, I'm Chris Milligan with the latest business stories from Sky News. Argentina's president announced sanctions against companies drilling for oil off the coast of the Falklands. It comes amid renewed tensions over the British overseas territory after Donald Trump hinted the US wouldn't help the UK in a future conflict. Apple's facing a £2 billion lawsuit over its app tracking rules. The feature allows users to control whether to grant apps permission to log activity across other companies' technology and websites. The tech giant's accused of imposing greater restrictions on third-party developers than its own services. Apple denies the allegations. AI chipmaker NVIDIA's agreed to buy artificial intelligence platform Hugging Face. It's become a popular site where developers and researchers can find, share and test AI models and tools. And a new campaign is encouraging people to look after their pensions the same way they would if they were growing plants and vegetables. Research indicates one in three people don't know what's in their retirement pot. More than half of adults surveyed say they've never checked it.
3: Sunny spells and scattered showers for many, with heavier, long-lasting rain in Scotland. Some strong winds across the Midlands and the North today, but slightly cooler, with highs of around 21 degrees Celsius. Great.

0: And that is how the Springfields followed up Island of Dreams with Say I Won't Be There. I think I bought both of those. Yeah, two songs written by Dusty's brother, Tom.
1: Your first record.
0: And today's is most definitely a Friday fun one. Peter Lees is in Sittingbourne, and you think you bought it at a place called Metro Music in Sheerness. And you tell me you always had music playing in the house, listening to your parents' records like Simon and Garfunkel, Andy Williams, The Seekers. But this is the first one you bought for yourself with your pocket money. It's The Wombles.

0: How clever was, and indeed still is, Mike Batt, the man behind the Wombles. Yeah, there they were, the Wombling Song, and the first record that was bought with his own pocket money by Peter Lees. Thank you, Peter.
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He was from Canada, and you might remember that record wafting through the airwaves in the early 70s. Michael Pagliaro, Loving You Ain't Easy. And Martha and the Vandellas, Third Finger Left Hand. It's 9:15. Let's talk photographs. 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

0: 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He could act, he could sing, he played the drums. Another day in paradise. It's Boom, and it's just gone 10 to 9.
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On Boom, every song's a surprise. Well, there's one from Paul Revere and the Raiders, always popular in America. That one called Maureen. Well, those company names, Paul Greenwood is in Nottinghamshire and told me that he was driving through Newark and saw a horse box, which obviously contracted out their services, because it said on the side, from nay to be. From nay to be. Made us chuckle, said Paul. Thank you for passing it on. Right, just before the news, Donna Summer.

Just the same for me, Stevie. Every morning here on Boom at this time, I'm also signed, sealed, delivered, and all yours, playing music for our generation.

0: As featured on Paul McCartney's second solo album with Linda on the backing vocals, coming up, and it was The Who's Substitute. Right, let's take our seats in the stalls. For a soundtrack song, and it's a really famous one today, from the film Sweet Charity in 1969. In the lead role, Shirley MacLaine. And Cy Coleman and Dorothy Fields came up with this one for her to sing.
1: If they could

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I'd hear those thrift shop cats say, "Brother, get her draped on a bedspread made from three kinds of fur." All I can say is, wow, wait till the riff and raff see just exactly how he signed his autograph.

bee, who's waiting on me like he was a maitre d'. I hear my buddy saying, crazy, what gives? Tonight she's living like the other half lives. To think the highest brow, which I must say is he, should pick the lowest.

All the songs featured in Sweet Charity, written by Cy Coleman and lyrics by Dorothy Fields. Not bad when you consider some of the others were Big Spender, The Rhythm of Life. Sammy Davis Jr. gets to sing that. He's in the film. I'm a Brass Band. And that Showstopper from Shirley MacLaine, If My Friends Could See Me Now. Well, they did just that in 1969 in Sweet Charity. It's the soundtrack song.

0: The idea for that record by Chris Rea came to him as a result of his 17-year-old sister Paula, who was heartbroken after the breakup with her first boyfriend. Fool if you think it's over. Chris Rea here on Boom 922.
1: A lot of people protesting out front saying this shouldn't be allowed. How can you call Jesus Christ a superstar?
2: Actor Paul Nicholas.
1: The first time I got crucified on stage, it was very emotional for me too. You know, I mean, they played the Gethsemane theme and tears started to flow. I think it had that effect on the audience too. Every night I'd go up there and I'd be crucified and I could hear people sobbing in the audience. So it meant a lot to a lot of people.
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12: Falkirk. A town situated in Scotland's Forth Valley, Falkirk stands at the junction of the Forth and Clyde canals. Two impressive landmarks stand close by, the Falkirk Wheel, a rotating boat lift, and the Kelpies, a pair of monumental steel horses' heads. Falkirk Football Club never lost a game in the 2023-24 League One season. 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

Chic's Good Times and the Beach Boys' Breakaway. Matter of fact, one of the Beach Boys, Al Jardine, was 84 yesterday. Sing the song, boys. Scoop!

And looking back at our school calls this week, we started with Maple Rain Girls High in Salisbury, Rhodesia. Ah, yes, that's where Mrs. Lynch's gum-chewing punishment was to make you stick it on the notice board and chew it again at her next class. Nice. Coronation School, Pembroke Dock, and those whispered tweet-tweets that upset Mr. Finch. And Willows High, Morden, Surrey. Oh, Suzanne's punishments for playing truant, including her mum uttering the words nobody wanted to hear. Wait till your father gets home. Ouch. If you'd like to do some reminiscing about your school days, well, if you go to the front page of our website, boomradio.co.uk, and click school call, you can do just that.

Well, how about that? A lesser spotted Cliff Richards song called Outsider. And in the record, there's Cliff lamenting the fact that his partner has moved on somewhere else and left him as an outsider. It was intended to be in the film The Young Ones, but didn't make it. Cutting room floor. Well, maybe they ran out of time. Now, let's have an anniversary oldie, because one of the founding members of The Pretenders, the drummer, Martin Chambers, is 75 today.

0: 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It's his birthday today. He's 75. Anniversary oldie, I'll stand by you.
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Joanna, and the fine voice of Scott Walker, and Mott the Hoople, all the young dudes. Talking of which, the singer Ariana Grande has been in the news just recently because she's decided to take time out, having finished her UK concerts. My daughter is a big fan of Ariana and went to see her about a week and a half ago. And she took me into a record shop the other day because she wanted to buy her latest LP on vinyl. And I couldn't believe my eyes when I gazed at the price. £34.99 for a bit of vinyl. You could have got a record player for that in our day. I said, hang on a second, haven't you already got it? She says, yes, I've got it on CD. I said, well, how much was that?

0: don't hold back.
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2: 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We're about 10 minutes away from David Lloyd here on Boom Radio. Amazing that, isn't it? That a vinyl LP costing £21 more than its CD equivalent. Hello, Diane Allen in Derby. She writes, I'm new to your brilliant station. Oh, that's nice. Welcome. Could you play a song for me and my sister Betty? I certainly can. In fact, you can have the next two on the house. Hold on.
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Before Queen there, it was Guy Darrell, I've Been Hurt. Well, now is the time to say goodbye. Well, until the other side of the weekend, that is. I hope you have a good one yourself. And it's going to be David Lloyd next after the Big Three, Some Other Guy.

It's Norman Greenbaum, Spirit in the Sky. Thank you, Graham Dean. He's back with you from his home in London at 7:30 on Monday morning. Good morning. Where are you? Oh, there you are. I'm Dave.

It's Ashford and Simpson Solid, and by the time they released that, they'd had so much success under their belts as songwriters and producers for Fifth Dimension, Aretha Franklin, Marvin Gaye, Diana Ross. The list goes on. This is Boom Radio with Kenny Rogers now.

had a day. Kenny Rogers, daytime friends and nighttime lovers. Oh, yes. Kenny's got it all organised, hasn't he? Militarily. What about love in the afternoon? Oh, no. He's got his timetable blue-tacked to his fridge. Now, we mentioned aftershaves, and they were being advertised in earnest in the 1970s in a very aggressive fashion. Oh, yes. And I had an email about that from Steve Crump in Rosnagar in Anglesey, who says, yes, High Karate was advertised by Valerie Leon, who proceeded to smash up a room to get her man, and Old Spice, Stephanie McLean, who went on to be the long-term partner of Barry Sheen, and she posed in his racing leathers. And we also had Brute, and even the names were macho, and Denim as well. That was the for the man who doesn't have to try too hard. Yes, remember those deep macho voiceovers? From the album Comes in Waves, this is new from Carly.

0: We seem to have been amongst the first to explore her new album, and a true privilege it was too. Carly Simon from the album called Comes in Waves. That's Love the Way I Do.
1: There's still nothing quite like a Saturday night, and here at Boom, it's got soul. 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
5: Boom Radio High Street History. John Collier was founded in Leeds in 1907 by Henry Price, who'd left his job managing the Grand Clothing Hall in Keighley. His early chain of around 400 stalls were called 50 Shilling Tailors, but in 1953 it was sold to UDS, which renamed it John Collier. John Collier, the window to watch. Hanson acquired it and then sold it on, with the John Collier name falling away in 85. High Street History.

There's a song to polish the dining room to this morning. Have you got people coming round at the weekend? Are you going to have to pull the dining room table leaves out? Oh, yes. Bill Withers and Grover Washington Jr., just the two of us before that, Peter and Gordon. Today's tale of your first car is on the way, and it's a tale from Paul in Taunton from 1974. Talking of old cars, by the way, I saw something in the press a few days ago about the Ford Capri 1300. And they didn't make very many of those. I gather there are only seven left. So if you have one of those, you look after it.

0: When he moved from Paisley in the mid-60s, he would busk on the tube stations in London. And these days, of course, when you busk in the tube stations, you can take card payments. But it doesn't seem the same, does it? It's not like throwing a half crown into a violin case. Jerry Rafferty, right down the line. Right, it's just gone 10:30 here at Boom.
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0: Good morning to Paul Atkinson from Taunton, who says, when I left school in 1974 to work for British Airways, I was going to be a biker. My mum was guarantor for the finance on my Yamaha. And then winter arrived. I decided I needed a car. Set out to learn to drive. My dad went out to find me a car. It was my own Anglia. He took me out to learn. I also got a few lessons with a local instructor and took my test. I had to do an emergency stop for real when a car came speeding around a blind bend just as I was pulling out on my test, although the examiner still made me do a mock one later on. Having booked a half day's leave for the test, I told my colleagues they'd know how it went if I arrived back at lunchtime at work without my crash helmet. I got a nice ripple of applause as I walked into the office empty-handed. Paul's passed his test! The world was my oyster. Days out, drives for fun, visits, arriving at work dry, great fun, until one day, after a couple of hours tennis with my pal Phil, I was dropping him off on the estate at home. The roads were quite narrow, cars parked both sides. As I went around a curve, my headlights alighted on a cat, sat in the middle of the road. I swerved, hit a car on the right-hand side, bounced off it, hit one on the left, careered back to clip another one on the right, turned me on my left side. Emergency services soon on the scene. Fortunately, neither of us were injured, but my car was beyond help. It was back on the bike.

0: Monday, of course, would have been Buddy Holly's 90th birthday. There he was every day. And if you do love your rock and roll, we have a rock and roll programme, actually. And that is not on this radio station, though. Oh, no! It's across on our sister station, Boom Light. And you can hear that tonight at 6 o'clock with Ron Coles.
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characters, I gather, and I think that Charlie may be one of them. I do hope so. And in fact, we were saying a few months ago that one great plot for Charlie would be if there's an IT failure and the hospital is cut off from all communications, maybe the only way of keeping in touch would be the fax machine, and Charlie could be the only person who remembers how to use it.

0: Hazel Dean, searching, I gotta find a man. Well, we've got David Hamilton for you, if he'll do, and he will do. He's been broadcasting for 60 years. I mean, if you're looking for experience, you've come to the right place. 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
4: Good morning, it's Mike Wire. 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Soulful voices, glamorous gowns and fabulous stage shows. The 3 Degrees will be at Kidderminster Town Hall on September the 13th. Avonstock Tribute Festival brings music, fun and dancing to Stratford-upon-Avon Racecourse.

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It's Marmalade. And before that, Brian Hyland. Right, it's birthday corner time now, as they used to say on the radio in the 1930s. June Jones writes in from Toton, Nottingham, and says, can you wish my husband a very happy 80th birthday today? We've been married for 55 years, and he's my rock and best friend all rolled into one. Isn't that a lovely sentence? When you can say that about your husband, the loveliest thing of all. His name is David. Hello, David. And he loves Boom Radio. He's a wise man. We've got a party later with friends and family, so we're looking forward to a lovely day. I tell you what, you keep that noise down, David, because I'm not too far away from you. Actually, I'm going to be in London tonight, so you can make all the noise you like. Happy birthday, David Jones. Have a wonderful day.

You're enjoying our top five this morning, aren't you? As we look back to this week in 1976, the Shy Lights at three, You Don't Have to Go, and before that, Elton John and Kiki. Now, let's look at the TV and radio page in the Daily Mirror today in 1976, and it says here, a bold bid to grab new viewers this autumn is made by the BBC with The Duchess of Duke Street. Yes. Some people, it says, may think the BBC are simply copying Upstairs Downstairs. No. Perish the thought that everybody's been copying Upstairs Downstairs for 50 years. It says here the same man, John Hawksworth, has produced both series. Yes, he did. It also says watch out for Doctor Who with Tom Baker. And if Tom Baker is your favourite Doctor, are you listening to the wrong radio station? No, I think you're all right, aren't you? No, you're all right. What else have we got here? We've got Bruce Forsyth and the Generation Game, a new series of that with highlights from the last season. That's a good place to start. Radio High Spots, Eric and Ernie on Radio 2. Also the Frank Chaxfield Hour on Radio 1 and 2. 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And the Daily Mirror Pop Club on Radio Luxembourg with Barry Aldis. Top 5 continues. Number 2.

0: It was number one this week in 1976. Now, we know you love your charts. They're certainly one of the most popular things we do at Boom Radio. And remember, Sunday is Chart Day on Boom. And we're looking back on Sunday lunchtime to the charts of 1967, followed by 1978. 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
4: Warrington. Once known around the world for wire production, the Golden Gates and its town hall were designed for Sandringham Palace, but rejected by Queen Victoria. Humphrey Bogart and Bob Hope visited the airfield here to entertain the servicemen at the huge US Air Force base, and Warrington was chosen as the site for the UK's first IKEA. Boom Radio, across the UK, including Warrington.

Dr. Hook, Better Love Next Time. Before that, The Kinks on Boom. Blackpool Illuminations turned on tonight, and fairly decent weather this evening, actually, in Blackpool. Stanley Matthews turned them on in 1951. In 1953, it was George Formby. Ken Dodd turned them on in 66. Wendy Craig in 74. Terry Wogan in 78. Doris Speed in 83. Tonight, it's Paddy McGuinness.

0: Here at Boom, as you know, we don't play too much new music and we choose it with a great deal of care. That's inspired by old music, as are they, from South Korea, Hua, and the great Hasby. Right, here's a word now from our commercial partners at the Arts Society. And Hilary Kay is the president of the Arts Society. Hilary, I know the Society is a large organisation across the UK and beyond, made up of lots of little ones with something like 64,000 members. Tell me a little more about it.
1: The Art Society has been described as one of the world's best kept secrets, and part of my project is to try and make it not a secret, but something that everybody wants to join. The fantastic thing is that there are 300 plus local societies right across the UK. Those are clusters of mates. They're engineers, they're farmers, they're secretaries, they're carers, there's everybody you can possibly imagine, because the monthly lectures are so brilliant, and that creates the focus for what is really an afternoon of fun and friendship.
0: When we say art, what do we mean?
1: Not what people think. I went to the recent auditioning of all the lecturers, and the lectures range from, you know, the history of the British motorcycle to medieval harp. I went to a talk on medieval harp music, and it wasn't my first choice, but I was absolutely smitten by the quality of the lecture and the opening up of a whole new subject.
0: There are those of us who would say, I'm not the arty sort.
1: I mean, they've got all kinds of things. The arty sorts have got all kinds of things that they can do.
0: Yeah.
1: This is for people who are interested in the arts, but not necessarily painters or sculptors or embroiderers or potters. These are people who are really interested to find out more about a subject, which perhaps they'd never come across before, but also to catch up with mates and to meet new people.
0: Would I be right in saying that quite a few people of our age would be there?
1: You're right. I mean, it is for, I guess, people who are nearing retirement or who are retired, who make up the bulk of the audiences. Now is actually, as we all know, a good time to start new projects. Grandchildren are off to school or they're off to uni. September is the time when, if you like, the Art Society term starts, the new season starts in September. So this is when we see most people putting their toe in the water and actually finding that the water's really rather warm.
0: Hilary, it's a pleasure to chat to you, not least given your rock and roll memorabilia heritage. And if we want to find out more, we go to the website, which is theartsociety.org, theartsociety.org. Hilary, thanks for your time.
1: Thank you, David.

0: Paul Carrack, who really is much admired in the musical fraternity and much admired in the listening fraternity as well. There he is with Ace and How Long. If you do enjoy 1970s music, by the way, you're in for a treat tomorrow. Simon Bates returns with 2 hours of back-to-back 70s music, quality 70s music. 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
1: 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No glittering screen, no swiping distraction, just voices as intimate as a whisper in the dark. 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
6: Hello, it's Gilbert O'Sullivan here. I'll be on tour this autumn celebrating 60 years of music. I'll be performing many of the songs you know and love, together with tracks from

There's Bruce turning up at somebody's house. I'm on fire before that Amen Corner. Right, those party pieces that you learnt years ago and you can't forget, even though you probably need the room in your head for something else more constructive. Shirley in Derbyshire says, I learnt a poem called October when I was 13. I'm 78 now, still got it there. And Peter Emery in Tamworth says, 60 years ago when I was 12, I appeared in the Northampton Amateur Operatic Society's production of A Song of Norway. And along with the chorus, I learnt a song about Kris Kringle. I still remember every word, and yet when our kids ask me what I've done this week, I've no idea.

0: Petula Clark from Boom, You're the One. Actually, Brian Ogilvy wrote to us from Brighton to say that his father, Hugh, wrote some of Petula's early material. Good stuff. Now, if you love your 60s, join us tomorrow, because Saturday's a good day for 60s, the day of the old Brian Matthew programme. Our own pirate, Roger Day, with you tomorrow morning with 2 hours of back-to-back 60s, starts at 8.
1: 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She's often the noisy one, playing a world of rock music. 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

It's the Hughes Corporation from Boom Radio UK and Rock the Boat. Well, Captain Hamilton is in full uniform on the bridge, ready to guide you out to the open sea for the next couple of hours and take care of things. And I'll see you Monday at 10. Have a good weekend.

Edwin Starr, Happy Radio. That's us. Good afternoon. Thank you to David Lloyd. Yes, Captain Hamilton here on the bridge, setting sail for our two-hour musical cruise. We need some nautical expressions like splice the main brace or avast behind. Nothing personal.

0: Daryl Hall and John Oates, You Make My Dreams Come True, following Del Shannon and his runaway hit. Michelle Leigh in Reading, thank you for the lovely Jackie Lawson card. I had the pleasure of meeting Jackie recently, and thank you for the pic of your beloved cat, Ollie. Michelle loved yesterday's hotshot Queen and Radio Gaga, and says she was in the video shot at Shepperton Studios. Well, Michelle, hopefully you'll enjoy today's as well.
1: David Hamilton's

The Stylistics from Philadelphia. They were number four in 1974 with that Rock and Roll Baby. I had a checkup at my local hospital yesterday. I had a blood test. Have to say I'm a little bit squeamish about needles. But anyways, great news at the end of the day. There is some blood in my alcohol system.

0: New on Boom from The Coral. That is the second single from their 13th album called 388 at 12:19.
1: Everybody said, oh, the Beatles are coming today. They're coming in the afternoon to get into the theatre. So we went, and believe it or not, I had my rollers in. With a scarf on, which you used to do in them days. People don't believe it, but I had my rollers in ready for the Beatles at night time.
2: 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That's why we do My First Gig.
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6: 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Mac Fisheries was founded in 1919 by William Hesketh Lever of Lever Brothers, who acquired the Isle of Lewis and South Harris so he could catch, process and retail fish. The shops grew and Premier Supermarkets acquired, and the Mac Fisheries blue and white logo, a Scottish salt eye adorned with fish, became a familiar sight. By 1979 it was sold off, marking the end of the brand's presence on the British High Street. High Street History.

Olivia Newton-John, if not for Hugh. And before that, Sam Cooke, Twisting the Night Away. Now, today on The Best of British, a British band with an American name, formed in 1964 by John Carter, Ken Lewis, former members of Carter Lewis and the Southerners, and Perry Ford. They were the Ivy League.

The Ivy League, funny how love can be. Marion Major-Smith in Basingstoke tells me a little story. Marion says, "My husband and I went on a river cruise in Germany. On the third day, I fell and broke six ribs. Ouch. How, I don't know. I was in two hospitals in Germany. Luckily, I could speak German. I couldn't do anything as I was in such pain. So I tuned my radio into boom and I couldn't believe how good the reception was. I spoke to some German ladies and I told them about boom as I like to spread the word. You now have some fans in Germany as well. After being repatriated to Basingstoke Hospital, I told them about boom as well. I am still recuperating as it will take some time to heal. Marion, I broke some ribs a long time ago and I know, believe me, how painful it is. We will soothe you with our music here at boom."

0: Cutting Crew, I've Been in Love Before. Rory Elliott in Watford tells me that Fulham legend Simon Morgan is celebrating his 60th birthday tomorrow. He was a great player, Simon, and a great captain at Fulham as well, and I was part of his testimonial committee. He's a great lad. So, Simon, have a great birthday tomorrow, and you certainly won't be forgotten at Craven Cottage, I can tell you that. And your favourite band is coming up next on Boom.
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Gene Pitney, Town Without Pity, or maybe Town Without Pitney. And before that, it was the ELO, Don't Bring Me Down, for Simon Morgan, celebrating his 60th birthday tomorrow. Now, here's a commercial message from Fab Four Memorabilia. They are always on the lookout for autographs and rock and pop memorabilia, especially from the 60s, 70s and 80s. If you have anything from artists like the Beatles, Rolling Stones, Jimi Hendrix, The Who, Led Zepp, Duran Duran, or a punk artist, they would love to hear from you. And they're hosting more of their successful rock and pop valuation days in September. Tomorrow they're in Coventry, Sunday in Oxford, on the 19th in Guildford and the 20th in Broadstairs. For more info, go to this website, fab4memorabilia.co.uk.

0: Shirley Bassey, George Harrison's song, Something. Lovely to hear from Gilly Johnson, who's been listening while gridlocked on the M25. She will be as sad as I am to hear that Richard O'Sullivan has died. Richard was part of our gang when we played for the Showbiz 11 football team, and a wonderful actor, and also a very, very funny guy.
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2: Good afternoon, it's my choir. The Drifters, the Rock and Roll Hall of Fame soul group, performs timeless hits on the 8th of September at the Gaiety Theatre, Air. 50 years since ABBA's iconic Arrival album, Arrival, the Hits of ABBA, comes to Roses Theatre, Tewkesbury on the 18th of September. The Beat, with special guest The Selector, at HMV Empire Coventry on the 1st of October and the O2 Shepherd's Bush Empire on the 2nd.
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3: Favourite album of all time is Pet Sounds from the Beach Boys.
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3: 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Just perfection, like Good Vibrations. When I first heard that, I thought, that's sublime. I know everyone goes on about Sgt. Pepper, but to me, Pet Sounds was the one. In fact, it inspired the Beatles to do Sgt. Pepper.
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3: 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I think Luxembourg maybe laid them, but it was the pirate stations that actually did that. And the first time I heard them, I thought, oh, that's such a unique sound. And it sounded so Californian, and the romance of the blonde hair and the beach and everything and the sun. I just loved it.
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Genesis, I Can't Dance, following The Temptations and Get Ready. Very autumnal here today. We have had some much needed rain this morning, but I think it's going to brighten up a bit for the weekend. This is Herbie Hancock, You Bet Your Love on Boom.

Tom Jones, his first hit, number one in 1965, It's Not Unusual. Merrold Bubba Knight is 84 today, older brother of Gladys Knight, leader of the family group The Pips. He was born in Atlanta, Georgia on the 4th of September 1942. Although the group split up some time ago, Bubba continues to look after his sister's career, and from time to time he jumps up on stage and joins her for classics like this.

Shakin' Stevens. Green Door, following Gladys Knight and the Pips on Bubba Knight's birthday. Come back and finish what you started. Susan Larneman in Weston-super-Mare loved our Cliff special and says she knew that Miss Unites would be number one. She goes to all his concerts and has seen him over 20 times. I think she likes him.

0: There they were, Cliff's old pals, The Shadows and Contiki. Boom Radio booming out across the UK, coming up to 14 minutes past one.
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0: Lorraine Astill in Nottingham says, "In the army is where I met my husband, Rob. This song by Rod Stewart was our wedding dance. It was also the song that I played at my husband's funeral. It has such a special place in my heart. I lost Rob 4 years ago. He's forever in my thoughts and forever in my heart. I miss him so much."

0: Rod Stewart, Have I Told You Lately? Very special record for Lorraine in Nottingham. And good to hear that Rod is on the mend after his recent op.
1: A lot of people protesting out front saying this shouldn't be allowed. How can you call Jesus Christ a superstar?
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1: The first time I got crucified on stage, it was very emotional for me too. 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I think it had that effect on the audience too. Every night I'd go up there and I'd be crucified and I could hear people sobbing in the audience. So it meant a lot to a lot of people.
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8: 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It was the inspiration for Lewis Carroll's Alice's Adventures in Wonderland, and home to the UK's first ever Norman-style castle. So Roger Moore woke up in his Angel hotel room to see a ghostly figure, and The Omen was filmed at Guildford Cathedral. 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

was Hot Chocolate, no doubt about it. And before that, Tina Charles, I Love to Love, But My Baby Just Loves to Dance. Now, today's story behind the song. One of the most successful American songwriting teams is Holland Dozier Holland, Lamont Dozier and the brothers Brian and Eddie Holland. They've written and composed over 400 songs, scoring 130 chart hits and 40 number ones globally. Phenomenal. Their sixth Billboard number one came with The Supremes and I Hear a Symphony. The song was reckoned to take inspiration from The Toys, A Lover's Concerto, itself an adaptation of Bach's Minuet in G. Today I play you an alternative version, the Isley Brothers from their 1966 Motown album, This Old Heart of Mine. Here are the Isleys, I Hear a Symphony on Boom.

The Isley Brothers and their version of I Hear a Symphony. Now, every now and then we like to slip in a new record on Boom, and this is new from Dominic Crane, who is singing about his home patch. This was inspired by a retro clothing shop in Moseley, Birmingham. So Moseley.

0: Dominic Crane and So Mosley. Nearest person we've got to Mosley is Les Ross. He's here with your tea time treat Sunday afternoon, 4 o'clock on Boom Radio.
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Fleetwood Mac, Say You Love Me, following Roy Orbison and In Dreams. Paul Nicholas is Phil Reidy's guest in Choices on Sunday night. He starred, you'll remember, in Just Good Friends on TV and in Jesus Christ Superstar on stage. I remember having several of his records as Hamilton's hotshots in the 70s, and I can see him now on Top of the Pops, dancing with the captain. Just recently, he played the major in the West End in John Cleese's 40 Towers, the play. He'll be talking to Phil Reilly about his long and enduring career. That's Paul Nicholas, Choices, Sunday night, 9 o'clock, Boom Radio. And now, on with the music, Emil Ford and the Checkmates.

0: Buddy Higgins in Key Largo. You know, what's nice at this time of the year is that we get football and cricket. And I've got a little bit of both over the weekend. Go to watch Fulham tomorrow, Fulham and Crystal Palace, local derby. And then on Sunday, with my friend and Fulham supporter David Rudin, we're off to Arundel, the beautiful grounds of Arundel Castle, and the cricket with Sir Tim Rice's 11.
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Rubet and Sugar Baby Love. Right, I'm going to play out with Jim Proby, who I hear is back in the recording studio again. But sure, we'll be hearing more about that over the next few weeks. After the news and weather, it is a warm welcome back to Judy Spires, who has just celebrated her 32nd wedding anniversary. Her husband gave her a bracelet that belonged to his grandmother. Judy said, "That's lovely. But what does DNR stand for?"

Thank you, Mr. Hamilton, for sharing my anniversary gift. Yes, it's me, Judy Spires, back after a week away. Anybody miss me? Don't all speak at once. Still, as long as you had the great music we serve up here at Boom, that's what matters. Talking of which, we kicked off with Supertramp. Let's move on to the Seekers.

Ooh la la, Cool and the Gang and the Seekers on Boom with me, Judy Spires, this Friday afternoon. Well, I meant to say thank you to Peter Quinn for looking after things whilst I was away in Greece. Oh, it was too hot for me. It was a lovely break, but 'tis always nice to get a home in it, especially when you get lots of messages from you. Everything from how you got your name to how Y-fronts helped to break the record for a marathon run. I'll tell you about that a bit later. First, though, yeah, don't mess around with Jim.

Don't mess around with Big Jim Walker. He's a pool-shooting son of a gun. Wise words from Jim Croce there. Oh, don't forget Friday's wedding day here on the show. It's a wet one today. Oh, dear. Floppy hats and a soggy cake. But it turned out all right in the end, didn't it, Sandy?

0: I just can't get over losing you. That's a new one they've slipped in since I've been away. The Lemon Twigs, an American rock band from Hicksville Island, New York. Brothers Brian and Michael Daddario. That is 60s and 70s sounding, aren't they?
1: What did Sunday tea time mean to you? Cucumber sandwiches? Polishing your shoes for school?
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8: 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At 700 feet above sea level, this small market town is the high point of Dorset and home to the world-famous Gold Hill, setting for Ridley Scott's Boy on a Bike Haversad. Founded by Alfred the Great in 888, Robert Newton, Hollywood's first Long John Silver, grew up here. And that's why the pirate accent in movies originates from North Dorset, 1 hour inland. 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

I can't get enough to turn it up now, even if I try. For some strange reason, I pulled over to the side.

The Hollies and Sad Cafe on Boom. But we'll have no sadness here, because it's time for a wedding. Yes, you know what those bells mean, don't you? It's wedding time here on the show, and today they're ringing for Sandy and Mick Sexton from Crawley in West Sussex. It was July the 8th, 1972, says Sandy. It poured down with rain. My beautiful white lace dress from a Vogue pattern made by an elderly friend of my parents was soaked. And my two adult bridesmaids wore large brimmed white hats that flopped down over their eyes because they got wet. Oh, dear. The day before, we were let down on our cars despite booking them 12 months in advance. Literally didn't have cars until the 11th hour. Oh, no. The do was in the village hall, though. Caterers, prawn cocktail, chicken salad, fruit cocktail and cream. Oh, that's nice. That's all you need, isn't it? And the top tier of the wedding cake fell off and rolled the length of the hall just as we walked in. Oh, dear. But we're still together, so something must have gone right.

Oh, marvellous, wonderful, more. That's what you call an ending, isn't it? The wonder of you from the King for Sandy and Mick Sexton of Crawley in West Sussex. Thank you for sharing your story. Thank you to everybody who sent me some great stories, whether they're happy occasions or poignant or what, it doesn't matter. We just like to hear about your big day and play a record of your choice. Of course, if you don't have a particular record, well, I'll find a suitable one for you. Just go to the Boom website, click on the typewriter and take it from there.

0: Oh, I like a proper ending to a song. Then I know I'm not speaking over the lyrics or anything. Barbara Streisand singing about Deja Vu. Rodgers and Hart wrote it, When or Where it's called. Now, she didn't sing it in a film, but it did feature in Babes in Arms with Judy Garland and Mickey Rooney. Loved that. Up next, what's your fantasy?
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People from the Times and Earth, Wind and Fire with the fabulous Fantasy. I could ask what your fantasy is, but thinking about one or two of the contributors to this show, I think we'd be on shaky ground. Instead, let us raise the tone. 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And you may know the Society's president too. She's Hilary Kay, who's often on Antiques Roadshow. Oh yes, she was raving about some stunning priceless fabrics on last week's show, wasn't she? 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

0: Great voice, ABC's Martin Fry. Did you know his trademark gold lame suit was inspired by Billy Fury's wardrobe? I never knew that. I'm next on Boom this afternoon. It's the Tremolos. Yes, it really is them.
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4: 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We're here because you were there.

Glen Campbell. And before Glen, it was the Tremolos. Oh, I'm still getting emails from you because I played Silence is Golden the other week by the Four Seasons. And I must have been on autopilot because I said it was the Tremolos. Still, it's nice to know you're listening, Sally and Bogner and Terry and my husband, who pointed it out after the show. Up to the news now with a little lady who's very popular here on Boom. Then back with some more Boom bangers. It's Helen Shapiro.

The Supremes on Boom this Friday afternoon with me, Judy Spires. And if you like a bit of Motown, there's more to come with Stevie Wonder and Jimmy Ruffin. First, though, there's a hurricane blowing in.

Neil Diamond, Blown Onto the Rocks by Hurricane Smith. Now, I have to share this with you. It was sent to me by Mary in Exeter, who saw it on Facebook, and I bet there's not one of you listening who doesn't agree with it. A society that forces a 90-year-old to use a smartphone in order to access basic rights is not a modern society. It is a society that has decided to cast aside its own elders. By 2026, everything has become an app, a code, a portal. Yet the very people who built this country with their own hands now find themselves illiterate in their own homes. If booking a medical appointment or paying a bill requires the help of a son or granddaughter, assuming there is one, then the system has failed. This is not innovation, it's exclusion. Technology should serve people, not determine who is still entitled to dignity. When we leave behind those who came before us, we're not evolving. We're merely becoming more comfortable and more selfish. Comments?

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0: couple of cheery motoring tales there for you, Terry, waiting at the gate of heaven for Twinkle. And before that, getting their kicks on Route 66, it was Asleep at the Wheel, who chose their name because it was ironic and impossible, symbolising something you couldn't be, like the Grateful Dead. Oh, yeah.
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8: 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Waterstones was founded by Glasgow's Tim Waterstone in 1982 with £6,000 redundancy from being sacked by W.H. Smith. His family owned just three books when he was growing up. Inspired by large American bookstores, he opened his first on Old Brompton Road, London, but left the first day's takings on the train. In 10 years, it had become the largest bookseller group in Europe. High Street History.

the Pet Shop Boys and Johnny Nash on Boom. Now, I've had a couple of undergarment stories this week. Did we talk about ladies' knickers a while ago? Anyway, Mohammed F. Siddiqui from Lancaster says, I absolutely hate wearing Y-fronts. Do share. Back in the early 80s, I just couldn't find any boxer shorts anywhere. So when I went for my run, I used to do so in an au naturel manner. Too much information. However, this fine evening, I took my older brother for company, and halfway I realised why I was running faster than normal. Yep, my irritating Y-fronts were clinging to my nether regions for dear life. Anyway, we pressed on, enjoying the torture of pushing ourselves, and I swear, upon those godforsaken Y-fronts, we'd broken the half-marathon record in 58 minutes, and no one knew about it. How utterly sad and disappointing. Well, it must have been devastating, Mohammed. But thank you so much for sharing. I'm glad you enjoy the show.

Jimmy Ruffin, gonna give her all the love I've got. Well, from wife fronts to this, from Jeff Simmons of Polegate in East Sussex, who says, Judy, please forgive the very personal question, but many years ago, I think on your Radio 2 show, you stated that you had a pair of Harvest Festival knickers. Is this still the case? Oh, yes, Jeff. At this age, you've got to make sure that all is safely gathered in.

0: drop a doo-wop bop from Starbuck. Up next on Boomer Classic, written by the legendary songwriting duo Jerry Goffin and Carol King, about someone who refuses to believe gossip. Good for them.
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Careful now. Chairman of the board dangling on a string and Manfred Mann and oh no, not my baby. Now, we've been asking about things that you've discovered at a later stage in life, you know, hobbies and the like. And Karen Johnson said, church bell ringing started when it was Ring for the King. It's great. Lovely bunch of people. And I'm hoping it keeps my bingo wings at bay. Oh, good luck. It's awful as we get older, us women. We get what my friend used to call dinner lady arms. Good luck with that, Karen. And Paul Edwards says, I must admit, I'm keeping animals and I need a muzzle for my pet duck. Any idea where I can get one that fits the bill? Arf, arf. Has anybody been on a resin workshop? I've been invited to go on one. I'd be interested to hear how you got on.

0: The winner takes it all from ABBA. And I've just had a sneaky peek at Nicky Horn's rundown for tonight. He's got some great tracks lined up in his show. But I'm not done yet. I got the Wonder of Stevie to slip in before I go.
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Stevie Wonder, followed by Lloyd Cole and the Commotions and The Lost Weekend. Had a few of those in my youth, but I've lived to tell the tale, and God willing, I'll be back tomorrow with some really lovely stories about how you got your names. If you fancy dropping me a line, it's judy@boomradio.co.uk. Thank you for your company. I will leave you with everyone's sweetheart, Olivia Newton-John. See you tomorrow at 2.

Leon Russell wrote that, Delta Lady, for Rita Coolidge. And it wasn't just a crush. It was a full-blown affair conducted in plain sight during the chaotic Mad Dogs and Englishmen tour, with Joe Cocker singing that song every night while it was happening. Yes, Rita Coolidge was the one who was wet and naked in the garden. And we'll draw a discreet veil over that. Good afternoon. We give thanks to Judy Spires in her beautiful Devon. Hello, I'm Mr. Orne. And after a short week, let me take you into the weekend good and proper.

You'll notice there's no bass line in that. There was originally, but when Prince was mixing it, he thought, I don't like that bass. I'm going to take it out. So there's no bass. Unheard of for a dance song of the time. And why did he do it? Apparently because he thought that the song sounded more unsettling and distinctive without the bass line. And weirdly, or funnily enough, it became his first American number one, partly because of that missing piece and not despite it. And from a record that was built on subtraction to one built on kind of pure novelty energy, with a song that is less a composition and more a marketing jingle for an entire genre.

0: That was one of the last songs the duo ever recorded together before splitting up. Simon and Garfunkel, Baby Driver. And you heard the car there in the background fading away. And it's another song about motors after this.
1: 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Saturdays from 4, Dave Brown plugs in the boom jukebox and turns up the volume. It's the perfect way to make Saturday feel like Saturday. The boom jukebox, Saturday from 4, Saturday from 4.
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9: the Isle of Sheppey. The island is situated just off the northern coast of Kent, neighbouring the Thames estuary, just 42 miles from the bustle of central London. Known as the birthplace of British aviation, it boasts award-winning beaches and swathes of green nature reserves, as far as the eye can see on Elmley Marshes and the Swale. Boom Radio, across the UK, including the Isle of Sheppey.

The Guildford Stranglers. So that was what they originally called themselves, until the record company went, listen, boys, we think that's a bit over the top. The Stranglers, Skin Deep, and Tom Robinson, 2468 Motorway. Now, if you're ever in a pub quiz, you know, music quiz, and this question comes up, see if you can answer it. What is the name of the singer, the male singer, who has sung lead on the hits for three separate artists? So what is the name of the singer who has sung lead on the hits for three separate artists? The answer is Paul Carrack.

That's The Way Love Is, Paul Carrack. Good afternoon. We're Boom. With Joan Armour Training.

0: down to zero. Glyn Johns, the producer, tells this story in his autobiography, which I can thoroughly recommend. It's called Soundman, about how he was asked to go to Los Angeles to see this new artist that A&M were thinking of signing, Joan Armour Trading. He went to LA, he saw her, and he didn't like what he saw, and he thought that she was painfully shy. Came back to London and told A&M, no, sorry, I don't think she's got it. But Derek Green, who was then head of A&M, said, look, give her one more chance. And Derek invited Joan, with her acoustic guitar, to come in and play for Glyn Johns. She played solo for Glyn Johns. He was mesmerised, and she was signed pretty much on that day.
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The Way You Love Me, Faith Hill. And I flew through a crack in the cloud to a place where happiness reigned, and music played ever so loudly. The wonderful, whimsical Hole in My Shoe from Traffic. Now, here is your chance to win a great night out as our guests, enjoying the smash hit musical Million Dollar Quartet. It's been described as a feel-good musical with a soundtrack to die for. It tells the story of how in December 1956, four musical icons walked into a recording studio in Memphis and made musical history. Johnny Cash, Jerry Lee Lewis, Elvis, and Carl Perkins. You will win VIP seats at the Marble Arch Theatre, plus there's overnight accommodation in London. You could win that right now. 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
1: 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You love Soul, Soul, Soul. 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

Spooky. Dusty Springfield. You can feel it in the air, can't you? Autumn, almost here. The leaves are starting to turn, the days are getting shorter, and very soon we'll have Christmas ads on the TV. Oh joy.

And there you have the Fab Four at Five. And that makes it official. That was the week that was. The weekend starts here.

Dolly Parton's younger sister, Stella, shared this story just after Dolly's death. And the story was that Dolly had told Stella that even though there was no hope for Dolly and there was nothing that medical science could do, that Dolly wanted her team, her medical team, to use experimental treatments on her in the hope of helping others in the future. And that was the kind of woman that Dolly Parton was, you know, using her immense wealth. And remember, she put a lot of money into the original COVID vaccine, using her immense wealth to help mankind. In a world of Elons, be a Dolly.

0: Shinedown. And in fact, there's a connection between them and Dolly Parton, because Brent Smith, the lead singer of Shinedown, has been talking openly about his own struggles with anxiety and panic attacks for the best part of two decades, long before it was common for a rock front person to admit that kind of stuff. And a bit like Dolly, Shinedown have teamed up with the American Foundation for Suicide Prevention, and they donate $1 from every ticket sold on their headline tour to that charity.
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9: 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In 1963, Barbara Hulanicki and her husband Stephen launched Bieber's Postal Boutique, selling affordable frocks via newspaper ads. Its success leads to the opening of the first Bieber shop in Kensington, then moving to Kensington Church Street, introducing its low-lit Art Deco-inspired interior and cosmetics range. Then on to Kensington High Street, and Big Bieber became a theatre for fashion. High Street History.

and not just a singer. The Moody Blues and the Beach Boys. Afternoon, we're Boom with the Pretenders and Talk of the Town.

the talk of the town. Pretenders. Derek Mellor from Leek in Staffordshire. Hello there. Derek has chosen today's Perfect 10, and it's a track we've never played before here on Boom. It's by the sensational Alex Harvey Band, but not as we know it, Jim, because this is the sensational Alex Harvey Band without Alex, who couldn't be on this album because he got burnt out, and there are also contractual issues. So they had to get another vocalist called Hugh McKellar. So let me play this. Derek Mellor, this is your Perfect 10, the sensational Alex Harvey Band without Alex and Smouldering.

0: The sensational Alex Harvey Band and Smouldering. We're Boom, and we don't just play the greatest hits.
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11: B-O-O-M. You're both on the same road. Same tarmac, same rules. Just a different number of wheels. Motorbikes aren't in your way. They're on their way. Just like you. So use your mirrors. Check before you maneuver. And be aware of motorbikes. Because when we look out for each other, everyone gets where they're going safely. Motorbike safety. It's on all of us. National Highways.

It was some sweet soul music from Arthur Conley and REM. It's the end of the world as we know it. I've had some disasters of interviews in my time. Van Morrison, famously. Barry Manilow, who was not nice. And Michael Stipe. I went to Chicago for the BBC to interview him, and he was deliberately obtuse. Maybe he had a bad day. Maybe I rubbed him up the wrong way. It has been known. Now, what one word do you think would sum up Simon Bates? No, not that. Goat. Simon Bates is a goat because he is one of the greatest of all time. And he was very lovely to me when I was wet behind the ears at Radio 1. And he guided me through the jungle of giant egos. Not just the DJs, but the management and producers. Anyway, Simon was king of the castle at Radio 1 in the 70s, and he's here tomorrow at noon with Simon 70s. Simon is a goat, and he's now our goat.

0: One of the quieter, more introspective songs from Tea for the Tiller Man. If you've got that in your collection and haven't listened to it for ages, dig it out, because it's really, really good. Cat Stevens and Where Do the Children Play?
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We just fade it before the best bit. The Rolling Stones and Start Me Up. I'm Nicky Horn. Thanks for listening. Have a lovely weekend and keep booming.

0: From the Sky News Centre at 6, Nigel Farage's speech to the Reform Conference has been repeatedly interrupted by hecklers. It had been delayed by a security alert before two women stood up and held a banner during the leader's address.
1: This is a continuity government. Oh, we got a screamer! We got a screamer! We got a screamer!
0: More protesters were thrown out in a series of separate incidents. The conference has started under the cloud of new allegations about breaches of funding rules, but Mr. Farage says the party has done nothing wrong. The judge in a case gripping America says he intends to declare a mistrial. Lindsay Clancy doesn't deny killing her children in Massachusetts in 2023, but her lawyers argue it was down to postpartum psychosis. Her team has been allowed to file an emergency appeal. The UK government insists the Falklands are British and its position is unwavering. Argentina's president has reiterated his country's claim to the islands and announced plans to sanction oil companies working in the area. Simon Weston, a veteran of the 1982 conflict, says Javier Milei is trying to sustain his political future.
2: They do this every several months or every several years. And at the moment, there's an election happening in Argentina, or is about to happen. He's tanking in the polls. The country is in economic crisis. That's what caused them to invade 44 years ago. Nothing has changed.
0: A woman who was in charge of an out-of-control dog which killed her cousin has avoided jail. 24-year-old Kelsey Reed's XL bully attacked Morgan Dorset, who was 19, at a flat in Bristol last February. Netflix has defended a jump in subscription prices. The standard tier rises £1 to £13.99. And there'll be no away fans allowed at Old Firm games between Celtic and Rangers for the rest of this season. The ban has been agreed by the clubs after last term's Scottish Cup quarter-final at Ibrox was marred by fan unrest. That's the latest. I'm Nick Craig.
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5: Oh, Yayoi Kusama.
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8: Showers are affecting northern and northwestern areas overnight. Elsewhere remains mostly dry. Cooler than the previous night, with winds gradually easing with lows of 11 degrees Celsius.

0: The incredible ELO and Sweet Talking Woman here on a Friday night as we kick off into the weekend. Take your shoes off, dance around the kitchen, whatever you want to do with Steve.
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0: I'm not sure what you're going to win. Possibly a nice bit of music in your ear holes like this.

The Jacksons and Walk Right Now. And before that, of course, Martha Reeves and the Vandellas. I have a friend called Mark, and he works in a discotheque in Manchester, has done for a long time. And one night, Martha Reeves, who was appearing locally, walked into his disco and danced for about 3 hours. He was amazed. Here's the McCoys and Hang On Sloopy.

Yeah, hang on, Sloopy the McCoys and Matrimony by Gilbert O'Sullivan. More about Gilbert O'Sullivan a little later on. Now, if you've ever been in this situation, you'll know exactly what I experienced a few years ago. I bumped into somebody in a hotel and I thought, oh, I know you must be from the radio station I'm coming to visit. And, you know, I thought, well, yeah, a little conversation with him. How are you doing? Oh, I'm fine. Yeah, you're looking good. Great, lovely. I'm up here to see the station. And he sort of nodded quite nicely to me. It was up in Cumbria. And it was only afterwards I realised, I don't know him at all. It was Terry Waite, the guy who was captured in the Lebanon. I didn't know him at all, but he was very nice to me considering he didn't know what on earth I was talking about. Here's Roxy Music.

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10: 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With ancient woodland inland and possibly the oldest pub in Wales, Jean Ferguson, Marina from Last of the Summer Wine, lived here. 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

0: Two really great songs, The Four Tops and I Can't Help Myself, a bit of Tamla, and You Can Get It If You Really Want by Jimmy Cliff, some reggae for you here on Boom. Oh, yeah, the time by the Wah is just after 6:30.
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2: Hello, I'm Matt Steele with the latest business stories from Sky News. In the city, the FTSE's closed unchanged at 10,831. Volkswagen shareholders say they're definitely not out of the woods after a restructure was agreed, resulting in an additional 50,000 job losses. The group's also planning to drastically reduce its car range by around half. New car registrations were up more than 13.5% in August, in what's traditionally a quieter month as drivers wait for new number plates. More than 94,000 vehicles were sold, marking the ninth month of growth in a row. Demand for plug-in hybrids has risen. Adnams has posted a loss but says it was encouraged by a World Cup boost in July. The pub firm and brewer reported a pre-tax loss of £1.42 million for the first 6 months of the year. And Netflix has defended a jump in subscription prices, insisting the hikes reflect improvements to its product. The cheapest ad-supported tier will rise by £2 from £5.99 a month to £7.99. The standard tier rises by £1 to £13.99.
3: Showers are affecting northern and northwestern areas overnight. Elsewhere remains mostly dry. Cooler than the previous night, with winds gradually easing with lows of 11 degrees Celsius.

If my memory serves me correctly, the birds turn, turn, turn. The words were taken from the Bible, believe it or not. Anyway, we have a new song for you now. We do like to play you some new songs. This is from Paul Heaton, who used to be with the House Martins. He was the lead singer and also the main composer of them. And this is from a new album that he's got out. And this is called Sad Songs and Lawsuits.

0: Heaton on Boom, which my Dalek absolutely loves.
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Frankie Valli, and you're ready now, followed by the Mashed Potato Time by D.D. Sharp. That was a dance, actually, Mashed Potato. Really was. I love mashed potato. Whoa, with some butter. Anyway, here's a word now from the promoters of the Gilbert O'Sullivan Tour. Gilbert is celebrating 60 years of music with a major UK tour this autumn. He's one of Britain's most distinctive singer-songwriters, and he's had 16 UK top 40 hits and 2 number one songs. So he'll feature much-loved classics like Nothing Rhymed, Alone Again Naturally, which a lot of people like, Claire and Get Down. And there's also some new material with his new album On the Record, released in November, which features the new single Growing Old Disgracefully. What a great title. 60 Years of Music Tour visits venues across the UK and culminates at the London Palladium on Sunday, November the 8th. Now, if you want tickets and knowing the dates where you can actually see him, it's gilbertosullivan.co.uk.

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0: Marvin Gaye. And we have a new listener, Chris Taylor, who's just discovered us in Sheffield. Here's a jingle for you.
1: We don't want all the listeners, just want you.
0: How appropriate. Here's Mud.

Johnny Preston on the second hour of Music Power with me, Steve, here on Boom. Oh, boy. Clearing up leaves. Have you been doing that? Well, we're well and truly into autumn now. What happened to this other heat wave that we were supposed to be having, this Indian summer? But anyway, it seems like autumn's here to stay. Lots of rain, lots of leaves. Only cleared the leaves off the front of our house the other day, and already it's full of leaves again. I wonder if you've had the same experience. Here's the Eagles.

0: The Eagles were taking it easy, and then Elvis Costello, Every Day I Write the Book. Well, I've been 10 years trying to write a book. If you've tried to write a book, you know exactly what it's like. Every excuse in the world comes into your mind rather than sitting there and writing it. It's enough to make you go,
1: oh, scrumpety-pumpety, grease the gas up and pot treacle down the front of the mother-in-law's drawers.
0: I might even try that. Here's Bruce Chanel.
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Hey, keep on, Bruce Chanel here on Boom in the second hour with Steve here on your Boom Radio. Do you know, the other day I was looking out of the window and I saw a van go past with Godiva on it. And, you know, I looked very, very carefully and everybody inside that van was wearing clothes.

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12: St Andrews. Situated on the east coast of Fife, St Andrews is the home of golf. Its university is Scotland's oldest, and its royal alumni range from James II to the current Prince and Princess of Wales, who met there. West Sands was the location for the opening scene of the movie Chariots of Fire, when the actors ran in slow motion to the music of Vangelis. Boom Radio, across the UK, including St Andrews.

Manfred Mann and then Nancy Sinatra and Lee Hazlewood having an argument. Those are things to definitely avoid, absolutely. Talking about marital bliss, my wife used to go on all these adventurous things, you know. She did wing walking. She went in a plane that did loop the loop in Blackpool. And when it was doing loop the loop, this is years and years ago, she took a picture of it when they were upside down. And do you know what happened? When she showed the picture to everybody, the people just looked at it and turned the picture the other way up so that Blackpool Tower was the right way round. You can't win, can you? Here's the Womack.

The Womack Sisters. Hey, we have some great programmes for you tomorrow. Starting actually at 6 o'clock with Susie Mathis. And at 8 o'clock, it's Roger Day's 60s show. 2 hours of 60s greats. And Rob Jones follows at 10. And then at 12, we have Simon 70s with Simon Bates. Sponsored by Now 70s TV. All the 70s you could possibly want. All the 60s with Roger. And then all the 70s that you could possibly want with Simon. How about that?

0: Sugar Minette, and before that, Cliff Richard. And I forgot to mention when we played the Womack sisters that actually that's a brand new record, and they're the daughters of Cecil and Linda Womack and Womack. Do you remember them? And their grandfather was Sam Cooke.
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What a good idea. Save the last dance for me, the Drifters, with Steve here on Boom in the second hour. We went to Biobank. Do you know what Biobank is? Well, we didn't know, but 10 years ago, we were invited to be part of this thing called Biobank, where they take samples, all sorts of samples from you, and they, for about 4 hours, they put you through all sorts of stuff, brain scans, take tissue samples. I mean, goodness me. Your name isn't attached to any of this stuff, but it's all for research so that they can find cures to diseases and that kind of thing. Well, 10 years later, we got called back. But unfortunately, they didn't want me because I've got a pacemaker and they can't stick me in the machine. But my wife, Barbara, she ended up in the biobank machine for 4 hours and I sat there looking on YouTube and also listening to Boom. It was a nice way to spend a Sunday. Here's Bobby Darin.

0: Oh, I absolutely love that kind of music. Bobby Darin and more here on Boom. Steve England. Is that who it is? Oh, now I know.
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5: 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Soulful voices, glamorous gowns and fabulous stage shows. The 3 Degrees will be at Kidderminster Town Hall on September the 13th. 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

0: Yeah, you're in the army now, so stand up to attention. I'm going to end the show like I did last week. Yes. Sunday night at the London Palladium with the revolving stage. I'm sure you remember that, don't you? Had a few people saying that they actually enjoyed hearing it again, so here it is. First of all, let's have Marcus to say goodbye. Marcus, where are you?
1: Tatty bye, everyone. Tatty bye.
0: Scarlet.
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0: And I shall see you next week, same time, right here on Boom. 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
0: Boom Radio High Street History. Clark's Shoes began in 1825 from a humble workshop in Somerset when Cyrus Clark opened a tannery manufacturing leather goods with his brother James. Among the sheepskin rugs, James had the idea of using offcuts to create slippers, and the footwear trade rapidly grew. The first press ad appeared in 1936, and their own chain of shops opened in the 30s called Peter Lord, trading until the 90s, complete with the famous Clark's foot gauge. High Street History.
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another Boom Radio weekend with Wham and Freedom. Ahead of that, it was the Four Tops and Reach Out, Are We There? Well, I trust your week has gone well, and here we are then, officially the first weekend of September 2026. It also means school's back now, and we of our generation can reclaim cafes, restaurants, shops, high streets, parks, everywhere. It's nice to have some normality, isn't it?

Pearls on Boom and Guilty. Good evening, Blackpool. Yes, Blackpool illumination lights have been switched on tonight. Paddy McGuinness was doing the big switch on. So if you're in and around Blackpool, enjoy that this evening and enjoy that over the next few weekends as well.

0: Hope you enjoyed listening to that. New on Boom from the award-winning American country duo Dan and Shay. That's a song called Marry You Again. A memory from the 1970s and a lovely story to go with a particular song from that decade from one of my listeners very soon.
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7: Aberdeen. The city is surrounded by a national park, twice the size of the Lake District, and is known as the Silver City and the Granite City, thanks to its great stone. It's home to the UK's oldest printed newspaper and the oldest bridge in Scotland. With 40 lottery millionaire winners, it's said to be one of the luckiest cities to live in. 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

So good to get that back on Boom this weekend. Elton John, Little Genie, and headed out the Walker Brothers, and the sun ain't gonna shine anymore. Time for I Love the 70s and its memories this weekend for Clive in Cheshire, and memories of BRNB Radio, which is a radio station I used to work on in the Midlands, and Clive remembers listening to me on that particular radio station. He said, I have some great memories of being a teenager in the 1970s and listening to local radio. Sadly, living in the Vale of Evesham, we had no station of our own. Wyvern didn't launch until 1982, but I used to be a great fan of BRNB Radio and the likes of Les Ross, who's now on Boom, Ed Doolan, and the unique style of Tony Butler. However, there was one DJ who set the musical bar for me with his excellent evening rock show, and that is Robin Valk. Not only did he play some great tunes at the time of the enormous flux of the rock scene, but also memorably hosting the programme while the horrors of the pub bombings were unfolding with great dignity and professionalism. He used to champion local bands, and one band used to be City Boy. It may be 50 years since the summer of 1976 and a plum-picking job, but the memories of listening to Robin playing Dinner at the Ritz album on those radio shows are as fresh today as they were in that great year as well. Keep up the good work from Clive. Okay, well, let's play a track from that album for you.

From the album Dinner at the Ritz, that's City Boy and Walk on the Water, and great memories for Clive listening to Big R&B Radio and especially Robin Velk all those years ago. And I have to tell you, Clive, that sadly Robin is no longer with us, but your message has been passed on to his wife, and she really, really enjoyed reading your email. So, is there a particular song that reminds you of the 1970s? Tell me the song and tell me the story that goes with it. The email address to get through, gt@boomradio.co.uk.

0: 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Ahead of that, it was Major Lance on Boom Radio. 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
1: 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Here at Boom, we play thousands of different tracks and dig deeper into the repertoire of the artists we play. 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

Harmony Grass and Boom, Move a Little Closer, baby. And ahead of that, it was Tavares and More Than a Woman. Can I just say a big hello to you if you're a new listener to Boom Radio? Thanks for joining us. Have you just discovered us, or did somebody tell you about Boom Radio? Well, if you're enjoying what you're hearing, tell somebody else why you like Boom Radio. Go on, do us a favour.

0: Gary Puck is in the Union Gap with Woman, Woman, and ahead of that on Boom, Perry Como and Love Makes the World Go Round. And with that in mind, don't forget, at the stroke of 11 o'clock tonight, that's exactly what you get. Half an hour of love songs on Boom. They're on the way soon.
1: Baby, it's really amazing what I go through without you. You know, sometimes I find myself kind of

0: From the Sky News Centre at 10. A jury's failed to reach a verdict in a murder trial which has dominated headlines in the US. Lindsay Clancy admits strangling her three children in Massachusetts in 2023, but says she was suffering postpartum psychosis. It's unclear if she'll face a retrial. Prosecutors say she planned the killings, but her lawyer Kevin Reddington's paid tribute.
1: This woman is so brave. Every day she came in this courthouse, sat there through 7 weeks of a trial where nobody had anything bad to say about her except for the two prosecutors.
0: Nigel Farage's speech to the Reform Conference has been repeatedly interrupted by hecklers. It was delayed by a security alert before two women stood up and held a banner during the leader's address.
2: This is a continuity government. Oh, we got a screamer. We got a screamer. We got a screamer.
0: More protesters were thrown out in separate incidents. The conference started under the cloud of new allegations about breaches of funding rules, but Mr. Farage says the party's done nothing wrong. The UK government insists its commitment to the Falkland Islands is absolutely unshakable. Argentina's president claimed his country needs to recover the South Atlantic territory and threatened sanctions on oil companies. An investigation's going to look at whether Northern Ireland's water body is fit for purpose. Stormont's infrastructure minister says she's concerned about a number of issues. There'll be no away fans allowed at Old Firm games between Celtic and Rangers for the rest of this season. The ban's been agreed by the clubs after the Scottish Cup quarterfinal at Ibrox was marred by fan unrest. And Liverpool have their first Premier League win of the season, 2-0 at Ipswich. Alexander Isak scored both goals. Bradley Barcola made a cameo from the bench. That's the latest. I'm Faye De Silva.
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4: It's a mostly dry start to Saturday with sunny spells. A few showers will affect the northwest, thicker cloud and rain later in the day. Breezy at first with highs of 22 degrees Celsius. Great.

Smokey Robinson and the Miracles, and I second that emotion. Wherever you are in the UK, you're welcome to Boom this Friday night. I'm Graham Torrington looking after you until midnight.

Joy Sims come into my life and had that and boom, Johnny Bristol and Hang On In There, Baby. Well, we're now into September and doesn't it feel good? It's a little bit cooler in the UK. Regular listeners will know that my show comes to you from my home in Barcelona, and this weekend we are into our sixth heat wave. I like the heat, but it's getting a little bit too much now.

Always a Surprise on Boom Radio, the Fifth Dimension and Wedding Bell Blues. If you're a gardener or somebody that has an allotment, you've probably been fighting against the elements this summer, haven't you, to try and rescue things in the garden or the allotment. And I'm kind of guessing there aren't many green patches of lawn around at the moment. On my social media earlier on this week, which is Late Night Graham Torrington on Facebook, you and I were talking about jobs for September in the garden or the allotment. So what are you going to be getting up to? George got in touch. He said, "You don't want to see my garden, Graham." Really?

0: The Cathodes on Boom and a song called Man in a Suitcase. Some Motown to play in just a few moments' time. Sheila got in touch with regards for jobs for September in the garden. She said, tomatoes, Graham. I'm waiting for more peppers and hopefully some cucumbers. Well, lots still to do and lots still to harvest then for you, Sheila.
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7: 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The oldest public library in the English-speaking world is in Manchester. It's been in continuous use since 1653. And the first time the atom was split happened in the city too, at Manchester University, thanks to Ernest Rutherford. Many Peaky Blinders scenes were filmed here, and Rolls met Royce at the Midland Hotel. Boom Radio, across the UK, including Manchester.

Remember That, this Friday night, and Boom, Rupert Holmes and Him. Ahead of that, The Supremes and Up the Ladder to the Roof. So you and I were chatting earlier on this week on my social media, which is Leonard Graham Tarrington on Facebook, about jobs to do in the garden. Yeah, still lots to do, of course. Summer is still with us, yes, for a few weeks, although summer is fading now, isn't it? With that in mind, Donna got in touch. She said, how sudden things change, Graham. After spending all summer getting up early to water, I'm now trying to dash in and out in between the rain to get the jobs done. That's the UK for you, Donna. You're gone.

Bang Crom Boom, and All of a Sudden My Heart Sings, and ahead of that the Beatles, and You're Gonna Lose That Girl. So September is designated Sleeptember. It's a campaign that looks how to achieve better sleep and what benefits a good night's sleep can bring to you. I don't know about you, but during these hot, sticky nights that we've had over the last few weeks or so, I've been sleeping really, really deeply, and when you wake up in the morning, you feel absolutely shattered, don't you? Really, really tired when you wake up in the morning, and it takes me ages to actually get going again, and dreaming, really deep dreams as well.

0: Thanks to the weekend at Boom Radio with GT. That's Brian Kennedy and A Better Man. Don't forget, the Late Night Love Songs on air at the stroke of 11 o'clock tonight. They're on the way very soon. Ahead of that, some ABBA to play in a few moments' time.
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James Blunt on Boom, You're Beautiful, and ahead of that, Bobby V and Sharing You. Earlier on this week, then, you and I were chatting on my social media about jobs to do in the garden, or maybe your allotment throughout September. What's still to do? Summer is still with us. What are you going to get up to? Di got in touch. She said, my poor garden, Graham. I haven't been able to do anything in my garden this year. It's been neglected, sadly. But a kind neighbour has been watering. Bless. Well, hopefully you can spend some, at least some decent time in your garden, Di, over the next few weeks, yeah? Get out there and enjoy it, won't you? Talking of enjoyment, yeah, we're heading for 11 o'clock, which means Friday night's late night love songs are on the way and taking us towards That's This from The Real Thing.

At 11 o'clock, here they come. Friday night's Late Night Love Songs, beginning tonight with this from The Hollies.

We reach my favourite time of the week when I get together with you every Friday and Saturday between 11 and 11.30 and we just relax for half an hour with a Lane I'd Love songs. Opening up Tongs tonight, The Hollies. In a moment, beautiful song from Air Supplier. But now, Mama Cass.

And that is one of my all-time favourite love songs, Air Supply, All Out of Love, and before that on the Leonard Love Songs and Boom, Mommy Cass and Dream a Little Dream of Me. I had a lovely email in from Paul Eastwood. He says, good evening, Graham. A great show as usual. Erin Dawes and I are currently holidaying in Sea Houses, Northumberland. After a long day walking, your show is the perfect way to flop on the sofa with a hot cuppa. The doc is very grateful as well. Kind regards from Paul. Well, you two enjoy this, won't you?

0: Wow, she knew how to belt out a great love song, didn't she? Whitney Houston, Didn't We Almost Have It All? And before that, on the Late Night Love Songs, and Boom, The Platters, and Smoke Gets in Your Eyes. If you like your music on the easy side, don't forget, every evening at 8 o'clock, that's exactly what you get here on Boom. A whole hour of easy listening music, so join us tomorrow night. And the easy hour on a Saturday night is an hour of easy soul.
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1: 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So it meant a lot to a lot of people.
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6: Boom Radio High Street History. Wimpy started in the States in 1934 thanks to Edward Gold, named after J. Wellington Wimpy, the hamburger-scoffing friend of Popeye. The brand was used in the UK by Lyons, with the first London store in 1954. It was one of the first fast food chains, but with table service, burgers on plates with cutlery, alongside sardine rolls and pickled cucumber sandwiches. Mr. Wimpy arrived in 1978. High Street History.

bringing a close to the Late Night Love Songs this Friday night on Boom Radio. Barbra Streisand and Bryan Adams and I Finally Found Someone. Before that, The Righteous Brothers and You've Lost That Loving Feeling. There'll be more Late Night Love Songs tomorrow night. Yes, every Friday and Saturday between 11 and 11.30. And if it's a special weekend for you next weekend, birthday, celebration, anniversary, do let us know. I'm not going to be here next weekend. Peter Quinn's going to be looking after you on Friday and Mike Wire's going to be looking after you on Saturday. So either of those nights, Friday or Saturday, send them an email via the website.

He's someone that's been struggling with his health recently. That's Barry Manilow and Eva Nab. He was across in the UK earlier on this summer, wasn't he, doing some gigs? And I know a few people went to see him and they said, he's still got that voice. Yeah, voice, Barry Manilow. And now, Billy Fury on Boom.

0: Alessi on Boom, Seabird ahead of that, Billy Fury and Wondrous Place. The Formula One continues this weekend, stopping in Monza, Italy. It's their turn for the F1 this weekend in Italy. Enjoy that if you're a big fan of F1.
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You are the sunshine of my life, Stevie Wonder. Before that, and Boom, The Drifters, and Under the Boardwalk. If you're with us tomorrow afternoon, don't forget the Boom Jukebox with Dave Brown, direct from his home in Darlington. It'll include songs from our fabulous 50s treasure of hits. That's tomorrow afternoon with my mate, Dave Brown, here on Boom from 4.

Beautiful, beautiful song. Great performer as well. Billie Eilish and Billy Bossanova. And that's almost it for GT this Friday night. Thank you very much indeed for sharing your Friday evening with me. Coming up after the news at midnight, it's Mike Wire taking you into Saturday morning. And just a reminder, I'm not going to be here next weekend. Next Friday night, looking after you, will be Peter Quinn. And on Saturday night, the guy that's coming up after midnight tonight, Mike Wire. So enjoy either of those next weekend. But don't worry, I will be here tomorrow night from 9 o'clock. Enjoy your day. I'll leave you this Friday evening with this from the Doobie Brothers.

0: Everly Brothers on Boom Radio, so sad. Good morning, it's Mike Wire welcoming you to Saturday, the 5th of September. And thank you, GT, off on your jollies next week. Would you like to do a house exchange for a week? We could come over to Spain and you could come over here. That would work, wouldn't it?
1: What?

couple of beautiful songs together. Art Garfunkel with James Taylor and Paul Simon sharing out the royalties on Wonderful World. And All I Ask of You from the Phantom of the Opera 1986, Sarah Brightman and Cliff Richard. And a song which didn't make it to the all-time Cliff chart hosted by our good friend David Hamilton last Monday evening, 6 o'clock. Of course, David interviewed Cliff back in 1959 when they were both just young striplings. It's hard to think of David Hamilton being a young stripling of a presenter, isn't it? And it did make me laugh. I did raise an eyebrow and smile to myself when number 28 came, Mistletoe and Wine. I thought, is that a first for this year? We are 3 months away, but well done for voting in the chart. And if you'd like to see it, it's on the front page of our website, boomradio.co.uk.

0: That's life.
1: That's life.
0: I tell you, I can't deny it. I thought of quitting, baby, but my heart just ain't gonna buy it.

Oh, Blue Eyes, the Governor, Frank Sinatra, Francis Albert Sinatra, and That's Life, which is very appropriate for our Rosemary in Gloucestershire this week. She's had a really dreadful week. I mean, quite awful. But on the upside, she's keeping positive about things. She was interviewed by the Daily Express the other day. They asked her about her opinion about Meghan and Harry moving to the Cotswolds, amongst other things. And they took my photo as well, she says. If it's published, it will be in Sunday's copy, I think. That will increase the circulation, Rosemary. Well done.

0: Harriet Mountain from her 2024 album called Trying to Get the Feeling Again, where she covers lots of 70s tracks. She's got a tour coming up soon, by the way, in October, all over the place. So listen out for the Watsons for details of where and when she's appearing. See if you can find a gig near to you. In a moment, some, well, they're not really artists, they're just cartoons. Next at Boom.
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7: 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Famous for its pork pies, it was known for its hunting. And in the 19th century, a few loutish hunters out celebrating daubed red paint everywhere, leading to the saying, painting the town red. One of six licensed makers of Stilton cheese is here, and it's home to Moulton Cloth, the tightly woven fabric used in donkey jackets. 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

Junior Walker and the All-Stars, Walk in the Night. I don't think I'd be too keen on that. I don't think Bolt would either, because he's asleep at the moment. He does have a little LED collar, though, for nighttime walks. And it was the Arches before that with their bubblegum pop of Sugar Sugar 1969. John and Vangelis now, So Long Ago, So Clear.

He certainly knew how to handle a falsetto, didn't he? All those high notes. Lightning strikes Lou Christian, John and Van Gelis so long ago and so clear. You know those old children's favourites? You know the ones that used to go... Those great old junior choices. Paul Robey plays one of them each Sunday evening as part of his request show. Do drop him a line with an old childhood favourite. Just click requests on our website and enjoy some fond, traditional Sunday evening listening. Now in the hosiery department, Sarah Vaughan.

0: Sarah Vaughan, Shiny Stockings on Boom Radio's Night Ride with Mike Wire. And the word hosiery we were talking about just before Sarah started to sing, it's named after hose, which is an ancient Germanic and Old English word for a leg covering. So recently we've had a leg covering ban because of the drought. Yeah. In a moment, it's a list for you of things for a successful wedding day from the Fantastics, next on Boom Radio.
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We heard the Fantastics. Something old, something new, something borrowed, something blue. And from the 60s, the Rockin' Berries, He's in Town. And here's a word from our partners at the Whitby 60s Spectacular, which returns this month. It's a fantastic weekend packed with the very biggest hits of the 1960s on the beautiful North Yorkshire coast. Headlining this year is million-selling star Paul Jones with the Manfreds, along with the Dreamers, Union Gap, the Tornadoes and the Foremost. 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

She's laughing. Annie Lennox and No More I Love Yous, and it was the Dallas Boys' Sail Along, Silvery Moon. Coming up, it's the news at 1 o'clock, then more music for our generation and some great song surprises too. Before then, Tyrone Davis, what a cool name. Turn back the hands of time.